Good morning, everybody. Subah al khair. Ana ismi Habiba. My name's Habiba, and I'll be your host for the Praise Hour this morning on Passion Radio, joined with Celavi. I hope you have a fantastic morning so far. I'm so excited to praise the Lord with you this morning. We have listened together to God Did It by Micah Tyler. Wa nisma ma ba'at tani ma ta'allimni antadharak ya Rabbi, better life.

I'm Doug, excited to announce that we are, right now, simulcasting on RadioCLV.org, bringing the light of Jesus to the Middle East.

We have listened together to Battle Belongs by Phil Wickham. And for the good news verse of the day today, it comes from 1 Thessalonians 5, verse 2. And it says, "For you yourselves are fully aware that the day of the Lord will come like a thief in the night." بالعربي هي من تسالونيكي الأولى 5:2 بتقول لأنكم أنتم تعلمون بالتحقيق أن يوم الرب كل الصف الليل هكذا يجي. And surely the Lord is coming soon, and the day is coming. The Lord will come like a thief in the night. No one knows the hour, no one knows the day, but He is coming soon, so we got to be prepared. We will now listen together to Same God by Elevation Worship.

We have listened together to The Father's House by Corey Asbury. 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Mm-hmm.

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We have listened together to Kalbi Yombod by Better Life, and for ministry time today, I'd like to read with you from 1 Thessalonians 5, verses 12 to 28, and it says, "We ask you, brothers, to respect those who labor among you and are over you in the Lord and admonish you, and to esteem them very highly in love because of their work. Be at peace among yourselves, and we urge you, brothers, admonish the idle, encourage the faint-hearted, help the weak, be patient with them all. See that no one repays anyone evil for evil, but always seek to do good to one another and to everyone. Rejoice always, pray without ceasing, give thanks in all circumstances, for this is the will of God in Christ Jesus for you. Do not quench the Spirit, do not despise prophecies, but test everything, hold fast to what is good, abstain from every form of evil. Now may the God of peace himself sanctify you completely, and may your whole spirit and soul and body be kept blameless at the coming of our Lord Jesus Christ. He who calls you is faithful, he will surely do it. Brothers, pray for us. Greet all the brothers with a holy kiss. I put you under oath before the Lord to have this letter read to all the brothers. The grace of our Lord Jesus Christ be with you." This is so, so precious. I love these final instructions and benediction. It is so beautiful. Basically, a bunch of things are written, and they're all very, very important. I especially love how it says to admonish the idle and encourage the faint-hearted and help the weak and be patient with them all, to love on the lost, basically. So love on the people who do not know Jesus, love on the people who do know Jesus, be patient with everybody, and it also says to rejoice always and to pray without ceasing. It says to give thanks in all circumstances because this is the will of God in Christ Jesus. So give thanks to the Lord, for he is good always. Do not quench the Spirit, and to do not despise the prophecies as well, but test everything and hold fast to what is good, and that is Jesus, and abstain from every form of evil. Run and flee from the enemy. And says, may the God of peace himself, he calls God the God of peace, sanctify you completely, and may your whole spirit and soul and body be kept blameless at the coming of our Lord Jesus Christ. He is the only one able to keep our souls and bodies blameless at the coming of Jesus. And he who calls you is faithful. God is so, so faithful, and he will surely do it. He also urges them to pray for them and to greet all the brothers with a holy kiss. And he puts them under the oath of reading this letter to everyone there, to all the believers there. And it says at the end, the grace of our Lord Jesus Christ be with you. I hope this is encouraging. We will now listen together to The Lion and the Lamb by Big Daddy Weave.

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We have listened together to You Keep Hope Alive by Mendisa. And friends, I read a quote the other day that said, if life were fair, we'd all be hanging on a cross. And that really resonated with me. It just hit me in the heart. Oh my goodness, this is so true. If life was fair, we'd all be on the cross because of our sins. But Jesus took the penalty of our sins, and the righteous one on the cross for the unrighteous. That is us. This is so true, and it hits so close to home. I hope this resonates with you as much as it did with me. We will now listen together to Can't Steal My Joy by Brandon Lake and Josiah Queen. I hope you have a fantastic rest of your day. This was Habiba, and remember, you are very, very loved.

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1: Thank you, Amy. And today's weather forecast sounds like this. Plenty of sunshine for today with a high of 92 degrees. For tonight, clear skies, a low of 54. Then tomorrow, Friday, sunny along with a few afternoon clouds, the high 95 and the low 60 degrees under a few clouds for tomorrow night. 68 in Farmington, Shiprock reports 7.

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3: Thank you, Amy. And today's Good News Verse is the book of James, chapter 1, verse 5. The book of James, chapter 1, verse 5. If any of you lacks wisdom, you should ask God, who gives generously to all without finding fault, and it will be given to you. So if any of you lacks wisdom, you should ask God, who gives generously to all without finding fault, and it will be given to you. That's today's Good News Verse, the book of James, chapter 1, verse 5, sponsored by Desert View Funeral Home in Shiprock.

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1: All right, sounds delicious. Wow. Wow, that sandwich. Can't think of anything else but that sandwich right now. Anyway, Chick-fil-A bringing us the Bible question this morning. I want you to open to the book of Matthew, chapter 27, verse 2. There you will find the title that I'm looking for. It's a title that I'm looking for. You got to be first to call in with the correct answer in order to win the Chick-fil-A meal. The Chick-fil-A meal is up for grabs this morning. Listen carefully here. According to the book of Matthew, chapter 27, verse 2, what position of authority did Pontius Pilate hold? What was Pontius Pilate's political position? What was he? What was he? Was he what? President? What was he? What does it say? Matthew chapter 27, verse 2. What was the position of authority that Pontius Pilate held? Be the first person to call in with the correct answer. Time is running out.
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0: Music from Matthew West here on Passion Radio and C'est La Vie Radio out of Cairo, Egypt in the Middle East, simulcasting our program this morning as they do every morning. Thank you to that huge audience out there in the Middle East listening to our programming out of Farmington, New Mexico. Wow, that's awesome. What God is doing in the Four Corners is absolutely incredible. It's amazing. All right, Victoria, I got you on the phone here, Victoria. Good morning. How are you?
1: Good morning. I'm doing good. How are you?
0: I'm doing good, too, Victoria. Would you share with me a little bit about yourself?
1: Well, I've been in Farmington for a little while now, and since then I've been listening to Passion Radio, and I am a mom to six wonderful kids. I'm a lovely husband, and I work with Native Professional Advancement Center, and yeah.
0: Wow. All right. Six kids. Ages. What are they?
1: Oh, they range from 22 to 8 months.
0: Wow. 8 months. From 22 to 8 months. Wow. Okay. Well, you got your hands full.
1: Yes, I sure do.
0: Yeah, yeah. Okay, well, shall we pray for you? I don't know. I mean, I don't mean that in a negative way, but I mean, you know. You're super mom is what I'm trying to say. Victoria, you're a super mom, young lady. All right.
1: Thank you.
0: You said you started listening to Passion Radio when you moved here, so tell me, how long have you been listening to Passion Radio?
1: It's been about 8 years now.
0: That long? Okay. Good for you. And since you've been listening for 8 years, what do you like about Passion Radio?
1: Just overall everything. There's a message behind, like, every morning when I listen to you guys from, like, the Navajo Radio, you've been listening to her and then listening to you. You know, it's always uplifting, and it gets my mornings going.
0: Wow. Well, that's awesome. I'm glad the Lord's working in the Four Corners through Passion Radio. And Victoria, you're getting blessed by that, and we appreciate that a whole lot. Thank you for sharing your testimony. Now, you dug into the scriptures this morning, just like those who have also. Matthew chapter 27, verse 2 gives us the answer. What was his position? Pontius Pilate.
1: The governor.
0: That's the correct answer. Supermom needs to have a Chick-fil-A meal with six kids. And congratulations, you won the Chick-fil-A meal. I've got your phone number. Amy's going to be calling you here in about an hour to an hour and a half, okay?
1: Okay, thank you.
0: You're quite welcome. Have a wonderful day today.
1: Yes, you too. Thank you.
0: Bye-bye, Victoria.
1: Bye.

0: happy with those who are happy and weep with those who weep. Live in harmony with each other. Don't be too proud to enjoy the company of ordinary people. And don't think you know it all. Never pay back evil with more evil. Do things in such a way that everyone can see you are honorable. Do all that you can to live in peace with everyone. Romans 12:15-18. At first glance, this paragraph looks like just another list of how to behave. It is, but there's much more here. Each exhortation is based on the same Greek word, phroneo, to think. Paul continues to show us righteousness is accomplished by thinking like Christ in all our interactions. This requires us to ditch our instincts so we begin to reason the same way Jesus thinks. Believers should celebrate when someone else is celebrating, mourn when they're mourning. Even if things aren't well with you, making an honest effort to share in their joy actually lifts your spirits. Acknowledging their state of mind is even more important when they're hurting. Empathy is a wonderful way to show concern. We won't always be able to relate, but Jesus said, "You must be compassionate, just as your Father is compassionate." Living in harmony is easy to say, hard to do. We learn to play in concert, following the lead of each other, thinking we're too important to harmonize or get along with those who don't share our status in society is the way of the world. Jesus treated everyone the same, regardless of their standing. Even though as God, he really did know it all, he never lorded it over anyone. Instead, Jesus showed us how to honor everyone. He lived in constant humility. I've learned to humble myself so the Lord doesn't have to do it for me. The normal human reaction of paying evil back with more evil is displayed repeatedly in the Bible. Jesus taught a different way of thinking about revenge, and we'll cover that next time. Living to honor your Creator causes you to honor every person he created. Do everything in your personal power to be at peace with others, even those you oppose. This calms your mind and comforts your spirit.
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1: Thank you, Amy. That's 505-327-0741. And you can talk to Brian at Bedrooms Plus and tell him thank you for the Impossible Question here on Passion Radio. Okay. And C'est la vie radio, too, out of the Middle East and North Africa. Listen carefully now. This is going to be a fun, impossible question. You can win three prizes. The Passion Radio Network sunglass T-shirt and mug and the prize closet. All these three prizes are yours if you are the first person that calls with the correct answer. Listen carefully now. One in four homes have one of these. One in four homes have one of these. One of these you can enjoy by just sitting there on your rocking chair and enjoying that, or you could be just simply doing something on it. You could be standing, you can be sitting, you can just be walking on it. One in four homes have one of these. What do you think one of these are? 505-327-7202. 505-327-7202. Time is running out. Here we go. 505-327-7202. Here we go.

One in four homes have one of these. What do you think it is? One in four homes have one of these. I said that you can just be, you can do anything on that. You can be standing, sitting. You can even barbecue there if you want. So what do you think the answer is? One in four homes have one of these. I'm looking for the answer, and it's worth three prizes. The Passion Radio Network sunglass, T-shirt, and mug. Thank you, sunglass. And, of course, the prize closet as well. 505-327-7202. Time is running out. Here we go.

0: Music from Zach Williams here on Passion Radio and C'est La Vie Radio. Wait for me. Hey, did you get it right? Because wrong guesses all over the place. One in four homes have one of these, and the answer is a deck. Or a porch. I would have accepted a porch, too. A deck. One in four homes have a deck. How nice. Yeah, that's the correct answer to our impossible question, courtesy of none other than Bedrooms Plus. Thank you so much for sponsoring that Bedrooms Plus as we continue with your favorite music now. Here's Big Daddy Weave.
1: 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You're so close that I can feel you when I've lost the words to pray.

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1: I am so excited. 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I'm doing the brand new morning show on Passion Radio beginning on Monday, June 15th. So it's coming up here pretty quickly. And I'm excited to talk about what's going on in the Four Corners, worshiping with you on the way to work, and just enjoying one another's company. Activating hope in Jesus' name. That's what Passion Radio has done all throughout the Four Corners for many years. And we'll do that on the new morning show. Maybe even throw in one of those crazy dad jokes. That would be okay. Hi, it's Bill. I'm inviting you. 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And thank you to Pastor Brian. He sponsored this with Day 3 Church at 1111 South Miller Avenue in Farmington. 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

Good morning, everybody. Sabah al khair. Ana ismi Habiba. My name is Habiba, and I'll be your host for the Praise Hour this morning. I am so glad you are here with us today. Welcome to Passion Radio, joined with C'est La Vie. What an honor it is to be here with you as well. I'm so excited to start this morning with some praise and reading devotional together, and getting to spend time in the Word and with the Lord. We have listened together to Good Morning by Mandisa, Wahda Isma'a Ba'at, and Nimit Laka Ya Sayyidi by Better Life.

We have listened together to Heaven on My Mind by Toby Mac and Forrest Frank. For today's good news verse is from Romans 5 verse 8, and it says, "But God shows his love for us in that while we were still sinners, Christ died for us." هي آية النهاردة من رومية 5:8 بتقول ولكن الله بين محبته لنا لأنه ونحن بعد خطاه مات المسيح لأجلنا. رب يسوع ما ماتش الناس كويسة، رب يسوع مات للناس اللي هي الخطاة، المسيح مات لأجلنا. And this is how God shows his love for us, his unending love for us, that while we were still sinners in our sin, not when we were righteous, not when we weren't good, not when we were better, but while we were still sinners, Christ died for us. And now we will listen together to Live Like That by Sidewalk Prophets.

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احنا سمعنا مع بعض ترنيمة ترنيمتي إليك يا ربي by Better Life. For ministry time today, I would love to read with you from James 1, and it would be from verse 2 till verse 8, and it says, "Count it all joy, my brothers, when you meet trials of various kinds, for you know that the testing of your faith produces steadfastness, and let steadfastness have its full effect, that you may be perfect and complete, lacking nothing. If any of you lacks wisdom, let him ask God, who gives generously to all without reproach, and it will be given to him. But let him ask in faith, with no doubting, for the one who doubts is like a wave of the sea that is driven and tossed by the wind. For that person must not suppose that he will receive anything from the Lord. He is a double-minded man, unstable in all his ways." I want to continue to read with you. Verse 9 says, "Let the lowly brother boast in his exaltation, and the rich in his humiliation, because like a flower of the grass he will pass away. For the sun rises with its scorching heat, withers the grass, its flowers fall, and its beauty perishes. So also will the rich man fade away in the midst of his pursuits. Blessed is the man who remains steadfast in the trial, for when he has stood the test, he will receive the crown of life, my friends, which God has promised to those who love him. Let no one say when he is tempted, 'I am being tempted by God,' for God cannot be tempted with evil, and he himself tempts no one. But each person is tempted when he is lured and enticed by his own desire. Then desire, when it has conceived, birth to sin, and sin, when it is fully grown, brings forth death. Do not be deceived, my beloved brothers. Every good gift and every perfect gift is from above, coming down from the Father of lights, with whom there is no variation or shadow due to change. Of his own will he brought us forth by the word of truth, that we should be a kind of first fruits of his creatures." I hope this was encouraging to you. We will now listen together to "How Good It Is" by Chris Tomlin.

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house. We have listened together to The Father's House by Corey Asbury. And as the hour is coming to an end, Romans 12 verse 15 says, rejoice with those who rejoice, weep with those who weep. We will now listen together to All Because of Mercy by Casting Crowns. It was so good having you today. I'm so excited for tomorrow. I hope you have a fantastic rest of your day. This was Habiba. I remember you are very, very loved.

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That was Blanca and Even at My Worst here on Listener and Business Supported Passion Radio. My name is Doug, and I'm looking ahead. I've got music from Zach Williams with Ben Fuller, their song Wait For Me. We'll navigate through the still waters with Psalm 23 and Leanna Crawford. But right now, Jeremy Camp, No Survivor on Passion Radio.

Good afternoon. I'm Doug, excited to announce that we are right now simulcasting on radioclv.org, bringing the light of Jesus to the Middle East.

Do not be anxious about anything, but in every situation, by prayer and petition, with thanksgiving, present your request to God. And I love the next verse. And the peace of God, which transcends all understanding, will guard your heart and your minds in Christ Jesus.

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0: Do you have a heart to see Christian businesses succeed? Do you know someone connected with the many oil rigs around town? I'm Doug, and let me introduce to you Aaron of Rock Spring Transport, LLC. 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Aaron knows what it takes to bring the water and heavy equipment needed for oil field work, road construction, and commercial construction. Rock Spring Transport, LLC also has belly dump, end dump, and high side end dump capabilities. Aaron has a heart to serve and honor God through his business. If you know someone who could use Aaron's services, or if that someone is you, please call Aaron at 505-320-0934.
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The right song at the right time, always on listener and business supported Passion Radio. My name is Doug, and I wonder if you would do me a favor. If you're not planning on it already, I want you to be listening tomorrow morning to Fareed and the Day Brightener Show. He's there from 8 to 9 because tomorrow is not only Friday, it's actually Fareed's birthday. Are we saying how old he is? So don't say he's 78. Okay, so we're just saying that it's his birthday tomorrow, and I would love for you to flood the phone lines and wish him a happy birthday. And you might have to speak up. I don't know. When you get to be, we're not saying the 78. When you get to a certain age, things just happen. But that's, in radio, we wear headphones, and it has a volume, and it can go even louder. So anyway, tomorrow, founder Fareed Ayoub's birthday. I hope you're a part of the Day Brightener tomorrow, calling up, giving him a lot of love. And if you don't know, one of my favorite things about Fareed is...

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